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You look good, but you look so much better on me.

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Then I'd do it all again if I really had the chance.

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0: Harry Styles, American Girls. American Girls. 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RB